Chillicothe's Easy 1350. WCHI. Look at that. So great to have a short work week. Thursday in the books and Friday tomorrow. I'm Dan Blackman. Let's have some fun on a Thursday night. Sixpence None the Richer with Kiss Me.

0: Chillicothe's Easy 1350. WCHI. How critical is Louis Capaldi about himself? Recently, he was criticizing his own music, saying, "You deserve better." Here's Before You Go.
1: I feel by the wayside, like everyone else.

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Strumming.

0: WCHI Easy 1350. Lifehouse with Dan Blackman. I have the question of the day. Did you see this on Reddit? Women, what habit does your guy have that you did not realize until you were with him? It was really weird. He does not replace his socks with holes in them. That was one of the responses. Sneezes really loud. My wife says this about me. Constantly making sounds, burping, grunting, just constant noise. You want to add to this? By all means. I'm Radio Dan Blackman. Find me on Instagram. Tell me there. Follow me there.
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Thanks for keeping us on all day while you work.

Easy 1350 WCHI. Happy Thursday night. Dan Blackman along. So you have some great memories of 1993. I do. That's when this song came out from Ace of Base, The Sign.

0: WCHI Easy 1350. There goes Ellie Goulding along with Dan Blackman. It's National Brisket Day today. The very delicious cut of beef, of course, if you're into it. Definitely partake and stay here for more favorites.
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WCHI. The rumors are out there that Savage Garden is going to have a new album, maybe a tour, world tour next year, but both band members have solo careers and they have not had any concrete confirmations from them come out. Here they are. I Knew I Loved You, Savage Garden.

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WCHI Easy 1350. Happy Thursday night. How are you? It's Dan Blackman. I just read that Boys to Men New Edition said there's a brotherhood between them because of this tour that they have. And I love hearing that. Here they are. I'll Make Love.

1350 WCHI. Hi, I'm Dan Blackman. If you live in North Fork Village, we appreciate you being a loyal listener. Thanks for keeping us on all day while you work.

0: Chilla Coffee's Easy 1350. WCHI. Mr. Rod Stewart, Mr. Dan Blackman. This is from Ms. Manners. A woman and her fiancé were spending time with one of his old friends, who's a woman also, and he noticed that she was cold. He offered his jacket to her. She took it, wore it for the rest of the night, and now the fiancé thinks that's kind of weird. She said, that's a romantic gesture. He shouldn't be doing that. Do you side with her, or you think, no, he's just being nice? Tell me on Instagram. I'm Radio Dan Blackman. Follow me there.
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It's Dan Blackman with Desiree.

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1: Here is your Carrie Underwood update. She has released her new album just about a couple days back, and then she's also going to be returning as the American Idol judge and has a new baby lamb on her farm called Jamal.

Easy 1350 WCHI with Dan Blackman saying hi to everyone listening in Laurelville. 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

0: Chillicothe's Easy 1350. WCHI. Christina Perry, along with Dan Blackman, you would like to have your child do better in school. Experts say take the TV out of his or her bedroom. 7 out of 10 young people have a TV in their room that's linked to poor sleep and failing grades. All right, there you go. I'm Dan Blackman. Thanks for listening. Check me out tomorrow night, a Finally Friday, 7 o'clock right here. Be safe. 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

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Hey, it's Madison. And just 90 seconds with Murphy, Sam, and Jody. And you're up to date. Jody has three things to know at 650, 750, and 850 later this morning on AM 1350.

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And Murphy, Sam, and Jody start your day with the latest entertainment news without all the dirt. 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

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In just 90 seconds with Murphy, Sam, and Jody. 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

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And just 90 seconds with Murphy, Sam, and Jody. And you're up to date. 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
0: Save a little.
1: Like the summers I used to have. I only went on one vacation my whole childhood, and I still had great summers.
0: Wait, one out of your entire childhood or one a year in your entire childhood?
2: No, okay. Once to the Smoky Mountains.
1: Once.
0: Oh, okay.
1: In our entire childhood, did we go on actual vacation? You know this, Murphy.
0: Well, yeah, I know that. But
1: you didn't believe it.
0: Well, no. I mean, you did. We did the same kind of vacations that you would do, though, that would be motel down the street kind of the thing.
1: Not often. No, I was invited once in a great while to that. My brother was invited to that all the time. I got to go once in a great while.
2: Right. 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
1: Coming up, Joe wants to stick up for the Star Wars Mandalorian and Grogu movie, Sam. Mm. Everything that you said, yeah. Joe says is wrong.

0: Cause I gotta have faith. Ooh, I gotta have faith. Cause I gotta have faith, faith, faith. I gotta have faith, faith, faith.
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On behalf of Meredith and myself, we had a blast. We want to say happy Champagne Friday. Speaking of celebrations, America's 250th birthday is coming, and Monday morning, we're kicking off the 250K USA giveaway. Make sure you're listening. Have a great weekend. 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
1: Oh, I love a short work week. 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
1: Well, careful the words that you use in your relationship, because there are some common phrases that are relationship killers, say experts. 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And whatever. 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
1: Hey, it's Christina. 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
1: I'm definitely not the grill master here. But the Cleveland Clinic is giving some tips on how to avoid getting sick during grilling season. If you're marinating food ahead of time, do it in the fridge, not room temp while you're marinating it. 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You think that everyone would know that, but not.

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If you live in North Volk Village, we appreciate you being a loyal listener. And thanks for keeping us on all day while you work. We'll

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1: Well, not sure if you heard, but Top Gun 3 officially has the green light. Tom Cruise has signed on, which it would only be right if he was in it, right? At least we don't have to wait 30-something years for it.

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1: 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And let's just say it doesn't look like the Ferrari that you wanted as a kid or in your midlife crisis.

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1: Hey, Cara, what do you have planned for the weekend?
2: Yeah, well, right now we're cleaning the grill and getting it ready, and we're going to be firing it up and cooking all kinds of things. We've got just tons of food, and lots of folks are going to be coming over, and
1: nice.
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3: Saturday, May 30th, it's Bare Knuckle Fighting Championship with high stakes and a superstar debut. In the main event, everything's on the line when the Brumtown Bomber, Connor Tierney, clashes with Rico Bon Bon Franco for the interim welterweight championship of the world. In the co-main event, Darren the Gorilla Till makes his long-awaited bare-knuckle fighting debut against Aaron the Joker Chalmers. Watch it live.

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1: A lot of sports continuing, not only the PGA Championships, but of course the NBA Championship and baseball. Lots of baseball. It's summertime.

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0: WCHI Easy 1350, where we can't thank you enough for keeping us on in Andersonville. 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
1: When your legs don't work like they used to before, and I can't sweep you off of your feet, will your mouth still remember the taste of my love? 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
1: How's Friday going?
0: Little after three with Chris Davis. It's great to check in with you here. And counting down to the final weekend of May, June 1st. That's the third quarter, isn't it? Half the year's going to be up. All starting Monday, June 1st. And cash on the way. We'll get you more on that.

0: Chillicothe's Easy 1350 WCHI. How about a long, super long set of commercial-free music? We'll do that. A lot of nonstop, continuous relaxation. Starting next, that'll get us right up to the weekend. I got the Bangles, some Goo Goo Dolls, Paul Young from the 80s. You'll know this one. The Temptations, an hour plus. Start next. Stand by here real quick.
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1: Easy 1350 WCHI. Let's wrap up the work day and work week with today's 5 o'clock feel good. What a great story. The Capron Park Zoo in Massachusetts nearly shut down due to financial trouble. Hearing this, a young girl named Anne Marie immediately donated her entire savings jar of $101 to the zookeepers. Her selfless gesture inspired the community and motivated the city to

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Love to have you check in with us this weekend. Maybe let us know what you're doing here the final weekend of May. We love hearing from you on the TalkBack. 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
1: Know anyone getting married this summer? You know, wedding ceremonies pretty much remain the same for decades until millennials. They decided to reinvent tying the knot. One of the biggest shifts? Turning the wedding into a social media event. Fewer photographers, more candid selfies. And then there's the rise of rustic weddings, barns, burlap and lace, along with mason jars, baby's breath, and weathered wood details. Naked.

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0: 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America turns 250 years old this year. We've got $250,000 we're going to celebrate with. Yeah, we're going to give it away. So starting Monday, $2,500 four times daily. We're going to, say, go experience the country, museums, parks, whatever you'd love that makes America great.
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I'm Chris Davis. Murphy, Sam, and Jody, they start your day with the latest entertainment news without all the dirt. Jody's Hollywood Outsider, 620, 720, and 820, Monday morning on AM 1350. I've never seen

WCHI Easy 1350. Happy Friday night. How are you? It's Dan Blackman, 57-year-old. Mariah Carey has a 39-year-old boyfriend. Likes that he does not get pushed around. She likes, you know, someone that stands up for himself. Here's Dream Lover. Maybe he is the Dream Lover.

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1: It's DHT. It's Dan Blackman on National Heat Awareness Day, which is today. You have to take into consideration how hot it is, how hydrated you are, and how much you could take. Go in the shade sometime. And keep listening right here for more favorites.
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Here's another one you asked for on WCHI.

0: WCHI Easy 1350. Lionel Richie with Dan Blackman. 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